thoughts will fade eventually. So if our time is running out, day after day, we'll make the mundane a masterpiece.

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Are you with me? Are you with me?

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So if our time is running out, day after day, we'll make the mundane a masterpiece. Oh my, my, oh my, my love, I take one look at

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Day after day, we'll make the mundane a masterpiece. Oh my, my, oh my, my love. I take one look at you.